because of her, because of her. Her eternal summer smile is breaking my defenses, and I know damn well I won't find no peaceful sleeping with no her up in my head. Caught me by the collar at the graveside, 'neath a sky of royal blue. Like you're saying I'm here now. Loving thoughts living in my young mind, give this boy a beautiful view. And tell him without fear now. Without fear now. I never questioned, I was accepting.

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Do I start seeing? Maybe what it could be like?

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day-to-day mind. And the music turns minor, and we buy pre-packed knees and black condoms for our pleasure, all their pleasure. Strategy.

sweat. Wish your perfume were not ugly. We're the light, kept in uniforms. Shopping malls with pre-rendered dolls. Educated for the system. Cultivated, liberalized, ready-made. Hollywood, movie-sized. And we all are invited to the big bing.

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But we all are invited to the big bingo shows. We dance to the music.

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So just watch me. 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But I'll definitely remember. 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They say revenge is like sashimi. 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

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You say, how are you, Jason? And I'm plotting your humiliation. We're like Barack and McCain, Mozart, Salieri, Houdini, and what's his name? You know the guy in Montreal who hit him in the stomach? You are my mountain, and I will piss on the summit. And from that very high altitude, I will be the one with the high horse attitude. I'm a sadist, but I'm saying I'm the saddest dude, cause I just did everything I do. 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I'll be the head honcho? You'll be gone, but will I still be gone, Zoe? 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
0: Ooh, you're so tall.
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1: That sounds great.
0: Yes, I heard of West Covina from Josh, but I didn't move here because of Josh. Do you get those things are different?
2: No hablo inglés.
0: Entiendes que son diferentes. Look, everyone, stop giving me the shakedown. I am not happy.

So don't turn further and certainly not off, but listen closely. Welcome to Pure Steel, the metal show for all who long to know it. Here's your Obermetal Signalrad, and already I rave on.

It's so easy for us sometimes to think that we've sinned too much to be forgiven. It's so easy sometimes for us to look at the sins that we've committed and say, you know, there's no way that there is a God that's going to forgive me.

too bad, they're too horrible. If he's a God of love, he can't forgive me of these things that I've done. But we can read in the Bible of how God just loves to take sinners and change their life, loves to take people with no hope, take people who've done horrible things in their life and change them for the glory of God. He took a deceiver like Jacob, made the promise of the Messiah come through him. He took a murderer like Moses to lead the people of Israel out of Egypt. He took a prostitute like Rahab to help Joshua get out of the city. He took an adulterer like David, made him the king of Israel. He took someone who denied the Son of God face to face like Peter, to preach the gospel of Jesus Christ on the day of Pentecost and win thousands to the Lord. He took a Christian murderer like Paul and changed his life to preach the gospel of Jesus Christ to the Gentiles. 2,000 years ago, when Jesus stretched out his hands on that cross, he was dying for the world. The Bible says that he loved the world so much, that God loved the world, that he gave his only son. And Jesus said this about himself. He says, as Moses lifted up the serpent in the wilderness, so must the Son of Man be lifted up, that whoever believes in him will not perish but have eternal life. Jesus became that serpent when he was hung up on that cross. He became that serpent because the sins of every murderer were on him. The sins of every rapist were on him. The sins of every abortion.

ever been spoken that's hurt someone was on the Lamb of God that day. The Lamb of God who never committed a sin, the hands that never did anything wrong, were stretched out and pierced for us on that day. Today, if you don't know Jesus, I want you to know that when he died on that cross 2,000 years ago, that he did it out of love for you, that you could be forgiven of your sins today. The Bible says in Romans 5:8 that he demonstrated his love for us, that even while we were still sinners, Christ died for us.